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0: 20th to Lauren. 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

Rihanna and Jay-Z, Umbrella, Ella, Ella. Tomorrow morning, early morning crew. Kevin and Josie got more details about the office cool down, free ice cream for you, J.O.B., deets on the Hillary Duff tickets, and more, all starting at 5 a.m. right here at Stark.

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1: 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Hillary Duff is playing a sold-out show at First Bank Amp in Franklin, Tennessee on Wednesday, July 29th.
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Wake up with Kevin and Miss Josie. 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

A big congrats to Olivia Dean, becoming the first female artist to sell out 6 nights in a row. Debuting run at the London's The Q2. It is Jay, this hour, Katy Perry, Alex Warren. Your song, 256-534-9900.

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0: Her name, Sienna Spyro. That's Dinah's Hill. It is Jay. Have a great rest of your night. Back tomorrow at 7.
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0: Star 99.1, the early morning crew. But Kevin and Ms. Josie, welcome in to a Tuesday morning. How you doing over there?
1: I'm doing pretty well. How are you doing?
0: I'm doing good.
1: Y'all got to know why he's checking on me like a good worried friend.
0: Yeah.
1: With our minute of motivation. But first, let me just say that it's Weird News Story Tuesday.
2: Yes.
1: All right. We got that coming up at 8:15. 6:45, we're going to do the no-name game. Don't forget at 8:30 today, we are going to give you another word for the Hillary Duff concert tickets. It's a sold-out show. We have you some passes to get in for the sound check and the concert. But all week long, you listen at 8:30 and at 5:30, and we're going to give you a single word. When you put it together at the end of the week, it's going to make sense. And you could win yourself some tickets thanks to it. So Hillary Duff fans, just heads up, 8:30 this morning. Okay, let's get to our minute of motivation. All right, so I want to remind you today, and I feel like I was sort of getting on y'all a little bit just a couple weeks ago about taking care of yourself and going to the doctor when you feel like something is wrong. And sometimes you know something isn't right before a test even confirms it. And if you're told it's just stress or it's anxiety or it's probably nothing, you're just worried about it, but your symptoms persist or worsen, or if they just don't make sense to you, keep asking questions. Because, and I'll tell y'all, like I got sent home with a diagnosis for anxiety a few times before I found that I had cancer near my heart. And it's called thymoma. It's really rare. Trusting yourself doesn't mean you assume the worst. Because I'll be the first to tell you, and Kevin knows this, I can be a hypochondriac. Buddy, you won't be able to tell me nothing now. Do you have any idea what a victory a rare cancer to a hypochondriac is? It was a House episode. Do you have any idea? I'm like, see, I told you. But no, really, don't over-worry yourself. Be reasonable about it. But if something feels wrong, don't ignore it. Just because someone else can't see it yet. Your voice could be the reason that you get the help you need. There's no reason why they should have really done a CT on me. It's not big enough to where it should be pushing on my lungs and heart, but it is pressing on a nerve and making me feel like I can't breathe. So that's the only reason they found it as early as they did. And I went through this with endometriosis too. I went to doctor after doctor and they were telling me that it was nothing.
0: Mm.
1: Before I found out why I was hurting it, all these adhesions, and I went to doctor after doctor, but I knew something was wrong. So advocate for yourself. You may have heard it before, but let me just be a voice of that for you because I feel like it's necessary right now because they kept giving me stuff for anxiety and they kept telling me it was in my head and it wasn't. So anxiety can explain symptoms, but it shouldn't explain away your concerns. If you know something isn't right, you just keep asking questions until you get answers, okay? Give yourself the benefit of the doubt, even if somebody else isn't doing that for you. Not just in medical situations. Let me just say, when you know something isn't right in any situation, I don't care if it's, you know, going out with somebody or a job that you want to accept. Just if it doesn't feel right, trust your gut. Because there's so many stories where people have just said, I don't know what made me feel this way, but I had to get out of this situation, or I had to see about this, or I had to go here. I just had to. And they did not ignore that gut instinct. And it could save your life one day. So let me just remind you that, yeah, listen to yourself. Listen to that inner voice, okay?
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0: Star 99.1, the early morning crew with Kevin and Miss Josie in the middle of our EMC rewind. Got your forecast on the way. I think we're going to have a pretty nice day today, but man, we got rain to forecast for tomorrow. So details coming up in about 10 minutes or so.
1: Okay. Sounds good. At 7:15, we're going to do some brain tickler trivia. See if we can get you some Papa Murphy's pizza. Also at 6:45, your first chance to win of the day with the no-name game. Let's take a look back at what was trending yesterday.
2: Balogun has a step on Cercotti. Balogun to the byline. Balogun into the middle. Dead! It's the United States once again. It's 1-0 U.S.
0: And by the way, U.S. went on to beat Australia. Again on Friday night, 2-0. So they move on. I looked at some of the schedule. This thing goes on, I think, till the end of July or something.
1: Really?
0: Yeah.
1: Okay. Just so y'all know, this morning I let Kevin know that I thought it was like the Super Bowl. I thought it was a game.
0: Yeah,
1: like,
0: it's not.
1: It's the World Cup. You play for the cup, right?
0: That's right. speaking of the World Cup, The Athletic says World Cup referees are staying hydrated by drinking pickle juice during games. Now it prevents cramping.
1: Yeah.
0: And one of the refs says, it is nasty, but it works.
1: Why wouldn't they just get Gatorade?
0: I don't know. I guess
1: because you can be weird and say that I'm drinking pickle juice instead.
0: I guess.
1: Because it's electrolytes.
0: I guess. Parade Magazine says Oreo's launching a new s'mores cookie. Cookie mixes chocolate with graham crackers and marshmallow flavors. They'll be sold in stores online later this month.

0: Oh, okay. There have been some good ones. The Selena Gomez one was good. I told you that I love the BTS one.
1: Yeah.
0: I won't like the s'mores one. I don't like graham crackers. Like, I'll toast a marshmallow any day of the week.
1: I don't
0: like the graham crackers.
1: How about this? They say a 3-page love letter Michael Jordan wrote to his high school sweetheart was auctioned off over the weekend for over $32,000.
0: What?
1: Now, what? Did she auction it off? Did somebody find it? What? And what's the deal here?
0: Surely she did.
1: I would think so.
0: Surely she did, right?
1: Yeah, I would think so.
0: Why would you hang on to it all this time and just now? She just found it. She had one of those weekends where you're going through all the old boxes, can't get nothing done because you're looking at everything. Oh, yeah. Every time I try to clean out stuff, I end up just like pouring over these things.
1: Also trending, NBC says Kraft is now working with TSA compliant because they're trying to get ranch dressing compliant. The cause of all the World Cup soccer fans are going crazy over ranch dressing, and the TSA says ranch dressing counts as a liquid. So they're trying to figure out how they can work this out because fans are getting caught. They're trying to sneak ranch out of the country.
0: What?
1: Yeah. They love ranch so much they're trying to sneak it out of the country.
0: Is it an American thing?
1: Yeah,
0: it's just they don't have it elsewhere?
1: I'm sure there's certain countries they do not have it.
0: That's interesting.
1: Yeah.
0: They can't just like, y'all know what ounceage is available for airlines. Just make a smaller bottle.
1: So
0: they should have that anyway because people want to carry it with them like hot sauce. Like, I had hot sauce I carried in my purse. It's just a thing.
1: Just take a clear bottle and put all your ranch in there, I guess.
0: That's
1: I don't know.
0: That's so funny.
1: Oh, and yes, on store shelves right now, banana-flavored M&Ms, if you even care.
0: No.
1: No, I'm out.
0: Absolutely not.
1: I'm out on that. And a hooray for Hollywood, number one.
0: Can I ask you a question?
1: What's that?
0: Real quick.
1: What?
0: When something's not TSA compliant, if you put it in different bottles, does it count towards the ounceage?
1: I don't think so.
0: Like, could you have multiple bottles? One thing?
1: I don't know. I mean, as long as it's clear and they can see it is what I was told by one TSA agent.
0: As long as it's not in the same in the same bottle. This makes no sense to me. I gotta look it up.
1: Hooray for Hollywood. Toy Story 5, of course, we knew it was going to be a big hit. Over 160 million here in the United States, 152 million overseas. Took about 250 to make it. And earned over $312 million over the weekend, just so you know.
0: Uh-huh.
1: Big disappointment for the death of Robin Hood. It only brought in $2.6 million. That's Hugh Jackman's new movie. The film cost $20 million to produce, so it only brought in
0: $2.6 million.
1: Yeah, so not looking good right there.
0: That's because they're missing that Bryan Adams song on it.
2: Everything I do for you.
0: That's what made the first movie.
1: If anybody out there works for TSA... call us up, 256-534-9900. We need to know what's going on. That's some things that are trending.
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0: Power 99.1, the early morning crew with Kevin and Miss Josie. Gosh, we're fixing to wrap up the EMC Rewind. Your forecast is on the way. Oh, we got that history lesson coming up around 6:30.
1: Okay. Hey, let me tell you this. Do you know that my favorite animal, I think, is the sea turtle?
0: It is?
1: I had to come up with this recently because somebody was trying to give me a personality test, and it was like, what's your favorite color? And give like a deep reason why. And one was, what's your favorite animal? And a deep reason why. And I had to think about it for a really long time. I was like, I don't know if I have a favorite animal. But just so you know, since I gave it some thought, sea turtles.
0: Sea turtles.
1: Where it's at. Here's our good news stories from yesterday and the reason why I brought up sea turtles in the first place.
0: A rescued sea turtle named Popeye has made a full recovery and was returned to the ocean. Unfortunately, Popeye lost a flipper because he got tangled and discarded fishing gear, which we hear about a lot. But veterinarians were forced to amputate the damaged limb. But after weeks of rehabilitation, the turtle adapted and was able to swim back again. And apparently, sea turtles can survive with three flippers, learning new movement patterns over time.
1: Aw. Did anybody tell him that Popeye wasn't missing an arm? He was missing an eye. I just want to say, misnomer.
0: I don't know Popeye. Well, I didn't know Popeye was missing a leg. I thought he just liked spinach.
1: No, he's not. He's not missing any limbs. He's just got that one squinty eye.
0: Oh, that's right. That's right. Okay, all right.
1: I feel like he should have been more accurate.
0: A Louisiana man is a hero after rescuing three people caught in a dangerous rip current at a beach. Now, his name is Jordan. Of course, he rushed in the water, first saving a young boy, then guiding one woman to shore before swimming back out to rescue another who was exhausted. But get this, he even carried one of the victims on his shoulder as he brought her to safety. And thanks to his bravery, they said that all three survived. They wouldn't have survived if he wouldn't have been able to get out there and get them.
1: Buddy.
0: And finally,
1: with rip currents, y'all, don't forget, you swim parallel to the shore.
0: Yes.
1: If you find yourself not being able to make any forward motion, for any of you that are going to the beach this summer, don't forget that, you swim parallel until you can make headway. And you don't want to wear yourself out just trying to fight against it because you just can't do it.
0: I get some Kleenex because I need it. And good news story Monday.
1: Don't tell me a sad story.
0: A bride honored her late father by being walked down the aisle by the man who received his donated heart.
1: Nope.
0: The two families had stayed connected through letters. And 10 years after her father's death, she invited the transplant recipient to take part in her wedding. During the ceremony, she even placed her hand on the man's chest and felt her father's heart beating.
1: Buddy, can't with that.
0: I told you.
1: Why would
0: I told
1: you do that to me?

0: I told you, man. That's, so
1: that's probably the last one, too, isn't it?
0: That's it, yeah.
1: You can leave me on that.
0: Oh, that's good. New story Monday on Star 99.
1: You could have chosen the sea turtle.
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14: I'm News 19 meteorologist Ben Smith. Drier air taking over the Tennessee Valley and honestly pleasant for June. Highs today reach the mid-80s. Overnight lows tonight will be in the mid-60s. Another day with highs in the mid-80s with a mixture of clouds and sunshine Wednesday afternoon. A greater chance of rain, possible thunderstorms Thursday and Friday. And look for a hotter scenario coming up next week with highs in the low to mid-90s. I'm News 19 meteorologist Ben Smith with your Weather Authority forecast.
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2: Hoping and praying that everybody made it through yesterday's storms without much incident. You do still have some trees down, some power lines down, some power out in certain areas. You just need to use caution as you go through these areas in the north end of Madison County, Jackson County, and a little bit of Limestone County. Don't have an exact list yet of how many people are still out of power, but we'll try to update you on that. Your travel times are looking good this morning from Winchester to Huntsville, about an hour, and Decatur to Huntsville, about 30 minutes, and about 35, 40 minutes from Athens to Huntsville and Fayetteville, about 42 minutes. Just keep the seatbelts buckled, slow down a little bit, pay attention, get off the phone, and be careful out there and be safe. With the most accurate traffic report in the Tennessee Valley, I'm David Cruz, Mr. Traffic.
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3: I'm News 19 meteorologist Ben Smith. Drier air taking over the Tennessee Valley and honestly pleasant for June. Highs today reach the mid-80s. Overnight lows tonight will be in the mid-60s. Another day with highs in the mid-80s with a mixture of clouds and sunshine Wednesday afternoon. A greater chance of rain, possible thunderstorms Thursday and Friday. And look for a hotter scenario coming up next week with highs in the low to mid-90s. I'm News 19 meteorologist Ben Smith with your Weather Authority forecast.
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0: Star 99.1, the early morning crew with Kevin and Miss Josie, 609 and mostly cloudy, 68 out there now. And wow, yesterday, yeah. I got a little nervous yesterday afternoon. It got rough over here at the radio station.
1: Did it?
0: It did.
1: Oh, no.
0: I mean, trees were whipping and, you know, we had tornado warnings going out for parts of Madison County and Jackson County. And it just got.
1: I missed all of that yesterday.
0: I know you did.
1: I didn't. Oh, that's right. Yeah, because I was at the doctor and I guess I went home and went to bed after that. And yeah, I didn't know it was got that bad. I remember
0: bad,
1: talking
0: yeah.
1: about it.
0: Well, I've seen a lot of downed trees all the way home. I think there was some flooding and stuff. But yeah, there was some tornadic activity. So I didn't realize it was going to get that rough. And then, you know, we had the first round. Mm-hmm. And then the sun came out. And I'm thinking, and then somebody said, you think it's over? And I kind of looked at the radar. I said, yeah, I think so. And then all of a sudden, no.
1: Well, that's where you went wrong.
0: I know.
1: You should.
0: Cars out there shaking. I said, hey, guys, get ready. We might have to go into the conference room.
1: Goodness gracious. Yeah. No, I didn't know that at all.
0: Anyway, I hope everybody was safe.
1: Yeah. Hope y'all are doing well today. It's supposed to be a nice day today, right?
0: Nice day today and tomorrow, and then we're back to possibly some bad weather on Thursday and Friday.
1: Oh, okay.
0: And then highs in the 90s next week, just so you know.
1: What about Saturday and Sunday?
0: Saturday, you know why I haven't even looked? Because I'm afraid to.
1: Tell me about the weekend.
0: Because every time I do, it's kind of like, eh.

0: All right, 91 and sunny on Saturday and 94 and sunny on Sunday.
1: No, okay.
0: Right now, according to my forecast, I don't see any rain.
1: And I'm supposed to be camping. So yeah. That's what we'll be doing. In the 90 degree weather.
0: So the doctor said you could go camping.
1: Yes, I asked the doctor for you. I didn't end up taking the swim test. Like, I just couldn't do it because I can't breathe. Oh, everybody, I got good news yesterday from the doctor. And so the cancer that I have is they're just going to take it out and it's not anywhere else. And it was just all the good news yesterday
0: when
1: I got to talk to the surgeon. So they have me scheduled for really early July. So fortunately, it's going to come up really quickly. I think it's July 10th. And so I'll be out a little bit. Who are you going to get to hang out with?
0: I don't know. I think, my wife actually volunteered last night. I couldn't believe it.
1: She
0: did. I couldn't believe it.
1: No.
0: I could not believe it. She said, hey, I may come in with you.
1: Are you serious?
0: Yeah.
1: I can't picture her on the...
0: She'd
1: be a wild card.
0: Yeah, exactly.
1: I would like that. Yeah, I would enjoy that a lot.
0: So we'll get some special guests to come in a few days while you're out for, you know...
1: That'd be good.
0: But it was like the best
1: news I could have gotten.
0: Well, it was awesome news. I mean, man, I tell you what, when you you let me know yesterday afternoon, I was rejoicing. And the first person I let to know is Mama Sue. She has had the prayer chain going for you. So she was in tears.
1: You were the first person I called. Dude, I got lost in the trying to find my car for an hour, though. Bob that we work with had to rescue me. Like, I couldn't breathe. I was out of breath. I was wandering for an hour. I was in the wrong car park. Because GPS took me to one location, and then my appointment was in another location, and I was not paying enough attention. So I went through all the levels of the car lot on one location, and then I stopped and asked somebody. I was like, can you please tell me where I need to go? And they told me, oh, you need to go a couple of blocks that way.
0: Oh, no.
1: Because I took too many elevators, and I got lost, and I ended up wandering in that car park. For a while, but our buddy Bob was visiting some friends. I don't want to give away his business.
0: He rescued you.
1: Somebody over there, and he walked with me until we found my car.
0: Oh, great!
1: And I was like, thank you so much. It was a journey. That was ridiculous.
0: See, the good Lord brought Bob to you.
1: He did. I appreciate it.
0: He said, "We got to find her car."
1: So much.
0: All right, we got a lot going on. This is going to be a big day. All right, we've got a huge concert announcement coming up at 10 o'clock this morning. Give you details on that. We're actually presenting this. This is going to be huge.
1: Oh, it's a Star concert?
0: Star Present. So we'll tell you more about that coming up at 10 o'clock today, also at 8:30.
1: At 8:30, we will give you the word that you'll need today to put together the phrase at the end of the week for Hillary Duff concert tickets. Sold out show. We have your passes to get into the sound check. And your tickets to go out to the concert. So we're putting together a phrase, and you need to listen for another word at 8:30.
0: 8:30.
1: And at 6:45. Well, you told me you weren't going to let me.
0: 8:30 and 5:30.
1: You weren't going to make me talk so
0: I know.
1: Much.
0: 8:30 and 5:30. Not 6:45, but 8:30
1: and
0: 5:30. There you go.
1: Also, 6:45, we're going to do the no-name game. I can't. I'm done. Turn off.
0: Oh, no, you are. All right. History lessons coming up around 6:30. Good morning, everybody.
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0: Star 99.1, 632 with the early morning crew. Kevin and Miss Josie, about 68 and mostly cloudy out there. More of your details in your forecast. Traffic is on the way, but time for our history lesson of the day. We've made it to June 23rd. Today is National Pecan Sandies Day.
1: Oh, if you want something to crumble on you.
0: Oh, awful.
1: Those were my dad's favorites. Cookies, and I don't understand them at all. I don't know how you make a cookie that crumbly and still sell it to people.
0: Exactly. Today's National Detroit Style Pizza Day.
1: Oh, that's good.
0: Public Service Day. National Belly Button Day.
1: Yeah.
0: Innie or outie.
1: Do you know, yesterday I was reading about the guy that came up with all the food that we eat, and he came up with the Meat Lover's Pizza. His name was Tom Ford or something like that. He came up with the McFlurry and the McGriddle.
0: Wow.
1: And he came up with a pizza, and he came up with the stuffed crust. So anything he could do to just add cheese or sugar to stuff, he did.
0: How about typewriter day today as well? Just so you know.
1: Love me a typewriter.
0: All right, a few things.
1: Like the smell of the ink.
0: I do too, man. All right, a few things that happened on this day. 1868, the typewriter was invented. The first SAT exam was administered by the College Board on this day in 1926, just so you know.
1: Yeah.
0: Let's see here. Tiffany began her famous shopping mall tour at the mall there in Parmus, I guess, New Jersey in 1987. Remember that? That was huge.
1: Can you imagine how outdated that sounds right now?
0: I know it.
1: For a shopping mall tour.
0: I bring this up because we lost a good man in 2006, Aaron Spelling. Unfortunately, died at a stroke at age 83 in 2006. But he was responsible for shows as Charlie's Angels, Starsky and Hutch, The Love Boat, Fantasy Island, Melrose Place, and Beverly Hills.
1: I didn't know that.
0: Yeah.
1: He only started that Beverly Hills show to put his daughter in a show.
0: That's probably true. All this day in 1989, Batman and Honey, I Shrunk the Kids were released in theaters.
1: Solid.
0: And Sonic the Hedgehog video game premiered on this day in 1991.
1: I love Sonic the Hedgehog.
0: Oh, I do too. I love that.
1: I had a Sega Genesis.
0: Yes.
1: It was the only thing. I had a Nintendo, and then I had a Sega, and then I didn't have anything else for years. So it's all I played. I played Sonic the Hedgehog and Echo the Dolphin, which we kept from the movie theater or the movie rental shop for so long we could have bought it like 10 times over.
0: Ooh, shamey.
1: I know. Also something that sounds outdated.
0: I know it.
1: Back when I used to rent the stuff.
0: What? Movie? Please. All right, a few celebrity birthdays. Melissa Rauch, I guess, 46, Bernadette on The Big Bang Theory.
1: Yeah.
0: Remember her?
1: Yeah.
0: Yeah.
1: Was she the one of the high-pitched voice?
0: Yes,
1: she
0: was. Jason Mraz, however you want to say, is 49 today. KT Tunstall is 51.
1: Mm-hmm.
0: And Randy Jackson, remember him, American Idol judge? He played with Journey.
1: Yeah. What?
0: He played with Journey, I believe. I believe he played with Journey, if I'm not mistaken.
1: It's
0: I think
1: wild.
0: He was. He always said, hey, dog. Hey, dog.
1: Yeah.
0: Hey, dog. 70 today, by the way.
1: Oh, okay.
0: 70.
1: I gotcha. All right,
0: that's your history lesson here on Star 99.1. We got your no-name song of the day. It's on the way.
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0: In North Alabama, there's some 4,000 plus customers without power this morning. In Madison County alone, there's over 2,700 customers still without power. Now, this is going to affect traffic lights. Remember, treat them as a four-way stop. Be patient, wait your turn, and let people go. This is going to continue for several hours until the power is restored to those lights or the poles that hold up to those lights are replaced. No accidents anywhere in the Tennessee Valley. It's running smooth right now. And that's great news, looking great all the way from Boaz, Albertville into Huntsville, and 72 all the way from Scottsboro into Huntsville, and 72 up to the state line. Just be careful out there and keep those seatbelts buckled. I'm David Cruz, Mr. Traffic.
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6: From the WHNT News 19 Weather Authority, here's your latest forecast.
7: I'm News 19 meteorologist Ben Smith. Drier air taking over the Tennessee Valley and honestly pleasant for June. Highs today reach the mid-80s. Overnight lows tonight will be in the mid-60s. Another day with highs in the mid-80s with a mixture of clouds and sunshine Wednesday afternoon. A greater chance of rain, possible thunderstorms Thursday and Friday. And look for a hotter scenario coming up next week with highs in the low to mid-90s. I'm News 19 meteorologist Ben Smith with your Weather Authority forecast.
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0: Morningstar 99.1. New song from Bruno Mars, Risk It All. 648, cloudy, 68 out there. Hopefully no rain today like we saw yesterday. About 82 for the high today. We'll have more details on your forecast. Traffic on the way. But time for the no-name song of the day.
1: It is. And you're going to laugh at me when you hear what song it is.
0: Oh, boy. I can only imagine.
1: Chosen this for a reason. Okay, so I'm going to play a little bit of this song. And if you can tell me what it is, then you can win a $25 Papa Murphy's gift card. And here we go.
0: Okay, I know why you're playing this.
1: It's funny to me.
0: And we'll let everybody out there in on the secret.
1: Here, let me play just a little bit more again. All right. We're going to get all up in our feelings this morning. Do you know the name of that song? If you do, you can win right now. 256-534-9900.
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11: 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If you can, you can win this $25 Papa Murphy's gift card right now. Here we go. It makes me just want to interpretive dance all over the place. Scarves and emotions. Let's go to the phones and see if y'all can tell me the name of that song. Star 99.1. This is Kevin and Miss Josie. Is this?
12: This is Nicole.
11: Hi, Nicole. How are you today?
12: I'm fine. How are you?
11: Well, I'm doing pretty well. I have chosen this song for a reason, which we'll get into in just a moment. But what song do you think it is?
12: So, is the name of it Take My Breath Away?
11: That's the one. This song just got to us in the Top Gun movie. Oh, this is the whole scene in that movie, isn't it?
13: Sure is.
11: So I'm just sort of poking fun at myself today because I got to have surgery to fix my breathing, and so it's just making me laugh this morning. And congratulations to you, Miss Nicole, for getting it right. We are going to crank it up in just a moment. What station are you listening to this lovely Tuesday?
12: Star 99.1.
13: Yeah. Yes.
14: Early Morning Crew with Kevin and Miss Josie. It's a new day. 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

0: Star 99.1, the no-name song of the day is 657, which was...
1: That was Take My Breath Away from Top Gun. And congratulations to Miss Nicole Weatherford for getting that right. She knew it. And it is the big love song of the movie. And I'm telling you, that's why the Robin Hood movie did not do well this weekend, because they didn't have that song.
0: You got to have that song.
1: Like
0: that
1: the original song. Robin Hood did. What I find funny about that song is that the guy only wrote it because he was working on the producer's Ferrari at the time. Nobody else was available.
0: Really?
1: So he goes to the guy working on his car. He's like, hey, you do songs, right? You're a songwriter. You know these things, right? And the guy was like, sure. And his name is Tom Whitlock. And he was like, can you whip me up something for this Top Gun movie that I'm doing? And he wrote it specifically for that. So that's how we got
0: it. Wow.
1: Was just working on the dude's car. He had also, he was the guy that produced this. He was the guy that wrote Flashdance, What a Feeling.
0: Okay, What a Feeling.
1: For Flashdance. I don't know why he didn't write it himself. He just didn't feel like it that day, I guess. But congratulations again to Miss Nicole for getting that right this morning. We got Brain Tickler Trivia on the way at 7:15.
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2: I just got a phone call, and I was told that it's not 99, that it's Buck Island Road. And I'm going to say it's also 99. And O'Neill Road, there's an accident there creating a bit of a problem. Traffic trying to squeeze around it one direction at a time. That's going to be a problem for a little while. 565 eastbound is turned I-65, Highway 20 into parking lots. Southbound is backed up way past the overpass system. Trying to go southbound to eastbound on 565. Eastbound on Highway 20 is backed up past the church. And you've got the traffic stacking up towards the River Bridge now. Coming northbound on I-65, trying to get on the 565 eastbound. It's a couple of cars involved. They're up against the guardrail. Just be prepared to get into the right-hand lane, the far right-hand lane. That's the only lane that's open right now, and get around. Hopefully, they'll get that out of the way real soon. Everything else in the valley is looking pretty good. We've got light to moderate traffic all the way through Huntsville without any delays. And the same thing out on Highway 72 coming in from Scottsboro, 35 over to Fort Payne. And all up Sand Mountain, looking great. Looking great coming in from Arab also. Keep the seatbelts buckled and be safe. I'm David Cruz, Mr. Traffic.
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3: I'm News 19 meteorologist Ben Smith. Drier air taking over the Tennessee Valley and honestly pleasant for June. Highs today reach the mid-80s. Overnight lows tonight will be in the mid-60s. Another day with highs in the mid-80s with a mixture of clouds and sunshine Wednesday afternoon. A greater chance of rain, possible thunderstorms Thursday and Friday. And look for a hotter scenario coming up next week with highs in the low to mid-90s.

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0: Star 99.1, 713. Thanks for tuning in with the early morning crew. And Kevin and Miss Josie, cloudy 68 out there. High today around 82. So we'll have more details on your forecast on the way. Oh, coming up around 745. Things that should exist but don't. Things that should exist that don't. We'll name a few that people have put on the interwebs that I agree with that should exist but don't.
1: I cannot wait to be flabbergasted.
0: You will
1: by your list.
0: You will be.
1: On the way, we're going to give you a chance to win with Brain Tickler Trivia. Got a $25 Papa Murphy's pizza waiting on you.
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0: Star 99.1, Homewrecker Summer 717 with the early morning crew with Kevin and Miss Josie. Don't forget, 10 o'clock this morning, we got a concert announcement that we'll be telling you more about who's coming to town and how you can win tickets.
1: Yeah, we'll hang around a few minutes longer today.
0: That's on the way.
1: To reveal the news.
0: Another word for Hillary Duff tickets coming up around 8:30. But right now, it's your chance to win. It's what we call the Family Feud question of the day.
1: Okay, I got something for you. 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Name something you have not done since high school gym class. 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What do you think the top answer given would be? So if you can tell me, you can win right now. We got a $25 Papa Murphy's gift card for you at 256-534-9900.
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12: Okay. This is me looking for the top answer, and if you can tell it to me, you can win yourself a $25 Papa Murphy's gift card. So let's go to the phones. Star 99.1, this is Kevin and Miss Josie. Who's this? Hello?
11: I'll try it again.
12: All right, who's this?
13: This is Eddie.
12: Hi, Eddie. How are you today?
13: I'm doing great. How are y'all doing?
12: Oh, doing pretty well. We are looking to give away a $25 Papa Murphy's gift card. Can you tell me something you haven't done since high school gym class?
13: I would say slaughter ball. You get to light somebody up.
12: Y'all called it slaughter ball? Is that the one where you like throw it against a wall or something?
13: Yeah, you line up on both sides and you get the red balls that are like rubber. And I mean, you could light somebody up.
14: Yes, you could.
12: Oh, dodgeball.
14: Yes, you
12: hated
14: could.
12: That because all us non-strong throwers hated that because, yes, it would hit us every time. That is not my top answer. That is number two on my list. It was a great guess. But you try me back if you think of another one, okay?
13: Thanks, all right, man. Thank y'all.
12: Bye. Star 99.1, let's give it to Miss Josie. Who's this?
15: Angela.
12: Hi, Angela. I am looking for the top answer for something you haven't done since high school gym class.
15: Is it jumping rope?
14: Ooh.
12: Oh, I want to jump rope.
14: Man,
12: I could never double dutch. That is not in my top five over here, but that's a really good guess, Miss Angela. You try me back if you think of another one.
15: Okay.
12: Thanks. Okay,
14: bye.
12: Okay. Still looking for the top answer. It is not dodgeball. It's not jump rope. I have these things at my house now that are like, it's a jump rope without ropes. It's the most ridiculous thing.
14: A jump rope without ropes.
12: Yes, yes. It's just you hold handles and you sit there and you pretend to jump.
14: Oh my gosh.
12: This is something
14: What world are we living in now?
12: Okay, so I'm looking for something you have not done since high school gym class. If you can tell me the top answer, you can win. 256-534-9900.
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0: Star 99.1, 732, 68 in the valley. Got some bad accident on I-5 65. We'll give you more details on that, but we got to find a winner this morning.
1: Yeah, still looking for our top answer, so let's go to the phone. Star 99.1. This is Kevin and Miss Josie. Who's this?
2: This is Erica.
1: Erica. Hi, Miss Erica. I'm looking for something you haven't done since high school gym class. What do you think the top answer would be?
2: I would say plank. I have not done plank in so long.
1: They had you planking in gym class? I don't even think that was invented when I was in gym. That's a good one, though. That's supposed to be the most amazing core strength building.
0: Yeah, that's what they say.
1: That you're supposed to do. Miss Erica, that's not my top answer, but you chime me back if you think of another one.
0: Thanks, bye.
1: Bye. Star 99.1, who's this?
3: Hey.
1: Good morning. How you doing, buddy?
3: Doing good. How about you?
1: Most excellent. I'm looking still for the top answer. Nobody's gotten it yet. What is something that you haven't done since high school gym class?
3: Shower with a group of people.
1: That was on there. That was like down at number 7.
0: It was there. Oh, man.
1: Why did they do that back in the day?
0: I don't know.
1: It's just like you would never. That's not my top answer. But you try me back if you think of another one. Good guys.
0: Bye.
1: Star 99.1. Who's this?
4: Erica.
1: Okay, Erica. What do you think it is now? What is something you haven't done since high school gym class?
4: Climb a rope.
0: We had to do that.
1: That was so tough.
0: It was awful.
1: Needlessly difficult.
0: Yes.
1: That is not my top answer. And how is that not on here?
0: I know it.
1: Climbing a rope is not on here because there's no way anybody does that anymore. You try me back, Miss Erica, if you think of another one.
0: Thanks, bye.
1: Star 99.1, who's this?
5: This is Aaron.
1: All right, Aaron. What is something that you have not done since gym class? Now, we have ruled out jumping rope. We have
0: climbing rope.
1: We have ruled out dodgeball.
0: Mm-hmm.
1: And what else?
0: Oh, gosh. What was the other one?
1: I don't know. What do you think it is? What do you think the top answer is? It's my top answer. I'll just tell you that right now.
5: Running the mile.
0: Is that it? Oh, man.
1: That's the one. I know everybody talks about the runner's high and how great it is. Like, have you ever tried not running? Because it's amazing. Oh, Miss Erin, you got it right. You won. Congratulations. What station you listening to this lovely Tuesday?
5: Star 99.1.
0: Yeah.
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7: Our tow truck is on the scene, 565 eastbound, so hopefully they'll get that third lane open. But traffic backed up almost to 3120 crossover in Decatur, of all places. That is creating a headache for folks trying to go eastbound on 565. Southbound is backed up about a mile on I-65 trying to get to eastbound 565. We've also had a residual effect type accident northbound on I-65 before you get to 565. And that's because traffic is backed up all the way over the Tennessee River Bridge and still building. Highway 72 westbound is another accident. Enterprise Way right across from Gigaparts. Be on the lookout for that. And then you've got Buck Island Road and O'Neill Road over in Decatur. Over in Athens, slowing you down a bit. Responders are on the scene there. And our newest accident is southbound Old Madison.

0: Pike or southbound on Research Park Boulevard at Old Madison Pike. Be careful through there. Slow down a little bit. Keep the seat belts buckled. I'm David Cruz, Mr. Traffic.
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12: I'm News 19 meteorologist Ben Smith. Drier air taking over the Tennessee Valley and honestly pleasant for June. Highs today reach the mid-80s. Overnight lows tonight will be in the mid-60s. Another day with highs in the mid-80s with a mixture of clouds and sunshine Wednesday afternoon. A greater chance of rain, possible thunderstorms Thursday and Friday. And look for a hotter scenario coming up next week with highs in the low to mid-90s. I'm News 19 meteorologist Ben Smith with your Weather Authority forecast.
13: Thanks a lot, Ben. 739, 68, and mostly cloudy in the valley, and we got a winner this morning.
14: Yes, we do. Miss Erin Waddell.
15: Way to go. Erin.
14: Picks up a win. Dropping her son off this morning. I was looking for something, and I don't know how good my hint was, that you haven't done since high school gym class, because for me, it was definitely run a while. I was one of those kids. Oh, you know, I was a goth kid.
13: Yeah.
14: Didn't like PE. Didn't want to be outside. And one of my friends and I, you know, because they make you do it until you reach a certain time.
13: Yeah.
14: So we just would walk it every single day. I'm fine. I am absolutely fine with this. So the second from the top answer, I think it was Eddie that told us this one, was dodgeball. What did he call it?
13: Slider. A slider, I think. Slider?
14: Slam ball?
13: Or, like
14: it sounded ball, extremely like violent, yeah. Yeah. As it is meant to be played.
13: Yes,
14: like, you
13: got
14: to watch out with kids, because there is just a fine line between teaching them to catch and playing dodgeball. Number three on the list was push-ups. Oh, yeah, I've done push-ups, yeah. Sit-ups and crunches. Lifting weights.
13: Oh, yeah.
14: Was after that, and swimming laps.
13: Oh, yeah, swimming laps, yeah.
14: Which Evie had to do that yesterday for her swimming test for this weekend.
13: Did she pass?
14: She did.
13: All
14: she
13: right.
14: did great.
13: Good
14: I'm
13: job.
14: So proud.
13: Good.
14: Hey, Kevin.
13: What?
14: Speaking of athletes.
13: Yeah.
14: What is an athlete's favorite dog?
13: What's an athlete's favorite dog?
14: Mm-hmm.
13: I'm not sure.
14: A jocksund. That was solid. That was a good one.
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0: Star 99.1, 744-68 out the door this morning. Don't go anywhere because coming up, I can't wait. Things that should exist, but don't.
1: Well, we're just going to have to invent them.
0: We're going to invent them.
1: Because
0: you're going to love this. All right, it's after Alex Warren. It's next.
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0: Star 99.1, Alex Warren, Fever Dream with the early morning crew. Kevin and Miss Josie, 746, and nice morning, 68, mostly cloudy out there in the valley.
1: So. Yeah.
0: A lot of activity going on out there, too, on I-565, so we've got more details on your traffic coming up. But the interwebs have been talking. They're talking about things that should exist but don't. And, of course, that sucked me right in to start reading it.
1: Yeah.
0: Because I knew you kind of like this.
1: Yeah.
0: All right, how about this one? Somebody put a reverse microwave, a service that takes a boiling hot slice of pizza or a scalding cup of soup, cools it down to the perfect non-mouth burning temperature in exactly 4 seconds.
1: They have those. They're called, that's what they use on Top Chef all the time.
0: They do have these?
1: Or not Top Chef. There's one of these cooking shows that I watch, endothermic griddle. I don't know, but it gets cold really fast.
0: Really?
1: And you just put... I don't know why it's not a bowl.
0: Mark that one off the list.
1: It's not a bowl or something that you can put it in.
0: Mark that one off.
1: Which would make sense.
0: How about this one? An I forgot your name app. If you see somebody and you think you know them, but you don't really know what their name is, you take this app, you point it at them a little bit, and it sees their picture, and then it secretly tells you what their name is.
1: You've just described smart glasses. They do. They will link you to somebody's Facebook page and tell you who a stranger is.
0: Let me write this one off.
1: Okay. We're knocking these out left and right.
0: All right. Let's see if I got this one. The universal Find My Keys button for the wall. Now, this is for the wall. I know they have these, but somebody said you press a button next to the front door and everything that you have that you've lost, keys, wallet, remote controls, all this stuff starts playing obnoxious ringtones.
1: That's beautiful. You can find them. I can't tell you how many times a week I use the Find My Android feature because my phone's always on silent, except for those few times that it actually goes off in the studio here, but I always keep it on silent. And I'm constantly using that because it'll make it ring even if it's silent.
0: All right. Finally, the one thing here that should exist, it doesn't. I don't think they've made this. A skip the small talk mode for groceries. It's a special checkout lane where both you and the cashier agree beforehand to maintain total peaceful silence. Have you noticed if you go through some of these lanes, I won't name one store, but man, they always try to get some conversation
1: going.
0: Real
1: chatty.
0: Yeah. How you doing today? Why are y'all buying so many grapes? It's like, why are you asking me why we are buying so many grapes?
1: These have got to be one of those personal preferences, but I think it was actually Target that had to tell their employees to back off because they issued this mandate where they were like, you have to go up and say hi to people. And people were like, this is weird. Stop it. Just stop it.
0: They
1: had to pull it back a little bit. They were like, okay, all right.
0: That lady the other day asked my wife, she says, why are you buying so many grapes? And she looked there and she says, because I like grapes. Any other questions? And I'm like, okay, it's time for us to leave.
1: Oh,
0: bye.
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3: Traffic update now.
4: Still dealing with an accident, 565 eastbound, and that's right at the Mooresville exit. You need to be careful through there. They are in the left-hand lane. The right-hand lane, two right-hand lanes are open. That's good news. Just be careful through there. The tow truck is on the scene. The car is loaded. They're trying to get it out of there now. They're going to have to turn the tow truck back around again and then get it on out of there. He's in the process of tying it down to the truck. Still traffic backed up southbound on I-65, trying to get to eastbound 565, and the same thing going northbound, and the same thing on 20. But since they opened up that other lane, it does seem to be thinning out quite a bit, and that's good news. Another accident we have is northbound I-65 going to the ramp on 565. It's pulled off to the side, shouldn't be a problem. And 72 westbound Enterprise Way, University Drive and Enterprise Way, right across from Gigaparts. Be careful through that area. Police on the scene with that accident. Our other accident is Research Park Boulevard and Old Madison Pike, southbound, slowing you down. And, of course, Buck Island Road and O'Neill Road in Athens should be out of the way by now.

0: those seatbelts buckled and be safe. I'm David Cruz, Mr. Traffic.
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2: Traffic update now.
3: Okay, the accident is completely cleared at 565 eastbound at Mooresville. That's good news. Traffic is thinning out a bit. Still slow going across the Tennessee River Bridge, trying to get into the eastbound 565 exit ramp. Still a lot of problems there as far as traffic flow. Accident on the side of the road now, and that's going to be Research Park Boulevard and Old Madison Pike slowing you down. And then you've got an accident still causing problems at Buck Island Road and O'Neill Road in Athens, waiting on a tow truck there. And then, of course, University Drive and Enterprise Way across from Giga Parts, a fender bender there. Keep the seatbelts buckled and be safe. With the most accurate traffic report in the Tennessee Valley, I'm David Cruz, Mr. Traffic.
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4: I'm News 19 meteorologist Ben Smith. Drier air taking over the Tennessee Valley and honestly pleasant for June. Highs today reach the mid-80s. Overnight lows tonight will be in the mid-60s. Another day with highs in the mid-80s with a mixture of clouds and sunshine Wednesday afternoon. A greater chance of rain, possible thunderstorms Thursday and Friday, and look for a hotter scenario coming up next week with highs in the low to mid-90s. I'm News 19 meteorologist Ben Smith with your Weather Authority forecast.
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0: Star 99.1 A10 with your early morning crew. Kevin and Ms. Josie, 68 as you head out the door this morning. High today going to be in the 80s, and hopefully no more of those heavy shower thunderstorms we saw yesterday. Got pretty rough there.
1: Yeah.
0: Hope you didn't have any damage at your house. Yeah. Hope nobody had any damages at their house. I know we have a coworker. I saw where his sister had some downed trees in her yard.
1: Oh.
0: So it got pretty nasty. Toward the Scottsboro area. But we'll have more details in your forecast. Traffic on the way. Also on the way, that Hillary Duff word we'll have around 8:30.
1: Yes. And also at 5:30 this afternoon, we'll have another one for you. Doing this all week long until you can put together a phrase after we give you the last one at 8:30 on Friday.
0: That's right. Going to be a lot of fun. All right. Coming up, we got weird news story. Tuesday.

0: Today we're talking about sunglasses, naked heading to Madison, and baked beans.
1: You said what?
0: Naked heading to Madison and baked beans.
1: These are two different subjects.
0: Two different subjects.
1: Okay,
0: yeah, it's all the way after somber.
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0: Star 99.1, the early morning crew, Kevin and Miss Josie, 814 and 68 out the door this morning. Don't forget, 10 o'clock, we got that concert announcement.
1: That's
0: morning.
1: Right.
0: Be the yes, concert announcement this morning. All right, time for Where Do You Store Tuesday. Are we ready?
1: I'm ready.
0: All right, let's go to Norwich, England. Man recently began a 4-day, 10-hour bath in a tub of baked beans. His name's Colin Jones. Wanted to break a 40-year-old record for the longest baked bean bath and raise money for the Feed Social supermarket. Well, he did it. He broke the record. He raised
1: $1,200. $1,200? How much beans do you think he used, though?
0: I don't know, but really, I mean, seriously, 4 days, a 10-hour bath, and baked beans. I don't mean this to be negative. I'm glad they raised $1,200, but man, I would have raised a lot more money.
1: You could just donate the beans, dude, and a little bit of your time. Not true. Even 4 days. Go volunteer.
0: You think he tasted some of the beans while he was in there?
1: There's no way.
0: I mean, he got hungry. I mean, if he got hungry, he got beans there.
1: I like brown sugar baked beans. Why wouldn't I? They added sugar to beans. It's good. Why are Boston baked beans a thing? Why are peanuts called Boston baked beans?
0: I don't know.
1: I know you don't.
0: You're asking too many questions. All right, Where Do You Store Tuesday. CBS says, a California man recovering from embarrassment after falling into a campsite toilet. Here's what officials had to say.
2: They advised that the subject had fallen into the chemical storage tank. Law enforcement, Camp Edison staff, fire personnel responded. We were able to safely get him out, decontaminate him.
0: All right, so here's what happened. The man was trying to retrieve his sunglasses when they fell into the waterless.

0: minutes, non-flushing toilet at a campsite. Oh, he was stuck in there for 15 minutes. Of course, you heard their responders rescued him. Firefighters hosed the man down before he walked away.
1: Do you think he was blue?
0: Blue or brown. One of the two, blue or brown.
1: I have my preferences. Oh.
0: All right, then the headline reads and Weird News Story Tuesday. World Naked Bike Ride returns to Madison. Of course, you knew I was going to check that out.
1: Madison, Alabama?
0: Well, WMTV says the 16th annual Naked Bike recently returned to Madison, Wisconsin. Gotcha! Mm. Cyclists gathered at James Madison Park for the trek. The event served as a protest against body shaming and raised awareness for climate change.
1: Oh.
0: Yeah.
1: Just watch out for the chains and gears. Just like easy does it, their partner.
0: That's Weird News Story Tuesday on Star 99.1.
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0: 99.1, the early morning crew. With Kevin and Miss Josie, don't forget, coming up at 10 o'clock today, we've got a concert announcement. Can't wait to tell you more about that. But speaking of concerts, we got to give out another word this morning.
1: That's right. So we have managed to get a pair of tickets to the sold-out Hillary Duff concert at First Bank Amphitheater in Franklin, Tennessee. It's Wednesday, July 29th. We got you a pair of soundcheck party passes. And what I need you to do is put together all the words that we're giving you every day, which we do it at 8:30 and at 5:30. We'll do it all week long. And after we give out the last word, Friday morning at 8:30, put that together for something that makes sense for Hillary Duff. And if you call me up with that, then you could win those tickets. So today's word is, and it's Tuesday, right?
0: It's Tuesday.
1: That's not the word. That's just I'm double checking what day of the week it is because I don't know. The word is when.
0: Ooh, okay? Okay.
1: These have been the most unexciting words for us so far.
0: So when is the word?
1: When is the word?
0: When.
1: Okay. So Hillary Duff fans, you go ahead and hold on to that one and make sure you're joining us again at 5:30 this afternoon. And Che Fox will have another word for you.
0: I know. Go anywhere now. We got a minute of motivation with Miss Josie. It is on the way just around 8:45.
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3: We're finally accident-free in the Tennessee Valley. No accidents, no stalls, no malfunctioning traffic lights. There are a few problems you're going to have to be on the lookout for, and those are just construction-related. So be careful if you're on Highway 67 between Somerville and Priceville. They'll be doing some work on 67 there and some more daytime projects also working in North Alabama. Be careful through those areas. You may still find a traffic light out and with some power outages still creating problems in North Madison County and over in Jackson County. Treat the traffic lights as a four-way stop. 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
6: I'm News 19 meteorologist Ben Smith. Drier air taking over the Tennessee Valley and honestly pleasant for June. Highs today reach the mid-80s. Overnight lows tonight will be in the mid-60s. Another day with highs in the mid-80s with a mixture of clouds and sunshine Wednesday afternoon. A greater chance of rain, possible thunderstorms Thursday and Friday. And look for a hotter scenario coming up next week with highs in the low to mid-90s. I'm News 19 meteorologist Ben Smith with your Weather Authority forecast.
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1: Star 99.1, the early morning crew with Kevin and Miss Josie, 841, and mostly cloudy. Feels good out there right now, sitting at around 68. More of your forecast is on the way. We'll wrap up that traffic for you this busy Tuesday morning. And a minute of motivation with Miss Josie is next.
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0: Star 99.1, the early morning crew with Kevin and Miss Josie. We couldn't do it without you. 845 and cloudy out there, 68 out in the valley. Update that traffic forecast on the way. And don't forget, concert announcement coming up around 10 o'clock this morning. We'll tell you how you can win some tickets and get some special pricing on your tickets as well. But right now it's time for a minute of motivation with Miss Josie.
1: All right. I want to remind you today, whatever it is you want for yourself, whether you started working on this months ago or years ago or just starting on January 1st, you don't lose your progress just because you stumble, okay? We can get real all or nothing about things, especially when it comes to ourselves. Like, oh, I was trying to stick to this new diet, but my mom made that cake that I love. Or, oh, I wanted to start exercising this year, but the last couple of days I hadn't really felt like it, so I didn't do it. Or even maybe you wanted to participate in Dry January, but you ended up at happy hour yesterday. It can feel like failure. And that's the most dangerous part. When you think you've already failed, you give up. But you didn't fail. You just stumbled a little bit. Think about having to walk a long road home, and you get halfway there and you trip and you fall. Do you get back up where you started, or do you get back up where you were? That's what you have to visualize it as. You don't lose your progress. It didn't disappear. It is still there. Everything you did matters. You don't

0: lose it just because you had a little stumble on there. So don't convince yourself that you lost that progress. Don't give up on yourself, okay? You got this and you will get there. Just get up and keep going, okay?
1: Wake up with Kevin and Miss Josie.
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0: Star 99.1, the early morning crew with Kevin and Miss Josie. Got random facts of the day on the way, but it's time to find out what we're looking at.
1: First, let me remind you that we have a concert announcement at 10. So don't go running off.
0: All right, here's what I'm looking at.
1: What are you looking at?
0: I don't know how this has come up today. This came up in Weird News Story Tuesday about nakedness, but Madonna doesn't want to get naked anymore. Because everyone's doing it. Quote, she says, I want to do what people are not doing, which is thinking and wearing clothes.
1: That's interesting.
0: Yeah.
1: Coming from Madonna.
0: Exactly.
1: But I mean, that is what rebellion is, right? It's doing the antithesis of everything that the rest of society is doing. And when it's not shocking anymore.

0: Yeah.
1: To be naked, because I've seen the red carpets. Seen everybody's red carpets. They don't even wear clothes on the carpets anymore, y'all.
2: Oh, boy.
1: I can't even help you there. I'll tell you what I'm looking at.
2: Please do. Let's get out of that. Yeah.
1: Okay. I was actually reading up on Big Ben for no good reason. But what had struck me as funny about this giant, it's a huge building, the name of the clock or the bell in the tower itself is what is called Big Ben. And it's funny to me that it cracked 2 months after it was installed.
0: Oh, no.
1: And that is just so funny to me because it's 1859.
0: Yeah.
1: And they had just installed this thing. It took years to make it and to install, like less than 2 months later. This thing cracks all the way down the side. So they put together this committee and they're like, well, have you tried rotating it? So they rotated it so that it wouldn't hit where the crack is. And now that's why it has a unique sound and resonance that we get to hear today. But I can just picture somebody in 1859 being like, they don't make things like they used to, because they never did.
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5: I'm News 19 meteorologist Ben Smith. Drier air taking over the Tennessee Valley and honestly pleasant for June. Highs today reach the mid-80s. Overnight lows tonight will be in the mid-60s. Another day with highs in the mid-80s with a mixture of clouds and sunshine Wednesday afternoon. A greater chance of rain, possible thunderstorms Thursday and Friday. And look for a hotter scenario coming up next week with highs in the low to mid-90s. I'm News 19 meteorologist Ben Smith with your Weather Authority forecast.
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0: Random Facts of the Day, brought to you by Emory Healthcare. The front line of care, the forefront of discovery.
1: That's right, time for some random facts. Here we go. Britain used to be connected to mainland Europe by a now submerged landmass called Doggerland?
2: What?
1: Doggerland, D-O-G-G-E-R-L-A.

0: Andy?
1: Doggerland?
0: Doggerland, yeah.
1: No,
0: That's wild. I just saw that fact. I should have read that beforehand.
1: It's interesting that you brought that up because we were just talking about California getting ready to break off in the ocean.
0: I know it.
1: They're bringing it up again, just so y'all know. They say, the scientists say that it's the highest stress in 1,000 years.
0: Yeah, 1,000 years,
1: and
0: yeah.
1: And there hasn't been a major earthquake along those two fault lines they expect to coincide in 150 years.
0: Man.
1: So that's what's going to happen.
0: Who knows?
1: To it.
0: Could be in the ocean. Okay, how about this? Cows can walk downstairs, but it's very difficult for them. But they'll only do it if they have to. They don't want to, but they'll do it if they have to.
1: I thought cows absolutely could not do that.
0: No, they can't
1: horses?
0: Do it. I don't know about horses.
1: I expect you to know the answers to all of my questions.
0: Don't know that.
1: This was on a Bob's Burger episode, I need you to know, trying to get a cow to walk downstairs.
0: Well, Pamela Anderson was discovered after appearing on the Jumbotron at a Canadian Football League game in 1989.
1: Oh, really?
0: Yeah. And finally, most of the movie Gangs of New York was filmed in Italy on sets designed to look like New York in the 19th century, just so you know.
1: Oh. That is the worst casting for a movie, since you brought it up, because nobody will ever bring up that movie again. That was the worst casting in a movie ever, because you had Leonardo DiCaprio in it, and he did well, but they also cast Cameron Diaz, and it was the most misplaced thing. I got big feelings about it, obviously, I do.
0: You do.
1: And who's the other guy? Who's the actor? Like, the actor's actor guy that was in it?
0: I'm trying to think who it was. Oh, gosh, I don't know. I'll have to look it up. Oh, she's looking it up. Look, she's getting the facts. Just the facts, ma'am.
1: I need to look this up. By the way, horses can walk downstairs.
0: Horses can walk downstairs?
1: Daniel Day-Lewis! I didn't even have to look it up. I came up with it. That guy is the actor's actor.
0: And you're awesome.
1: And then they threw Cameron Diaz in there as a redhead for no good reason at all.
0: That's your random facts. Wow. On Star 99.1. Good morning.
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0: Star 99.1, the early morning crew, and Kevin and Miss Josie on your Tuesday. And guess what? We're not going anywhere because coming up here in just a few minutes, we got a concert announcement.
1: That's right, we do. We're going to announce that, give you some ticket information coming up at 10 o'clock. Don't forget to join Shay Fox this afternoon at 5:30 for another word to get you into a sold-out Hillary Duff concert and into the sound check too. So we're going to put this all together at the end of the week.
0: All right, so all that is coming up. Real quickly, I was reading here where they say the number one chore that people hate the most is...
1: washing dishes.
0: Cleaning the oven. I actually noticed the other day we need to clean our oven.
1: I've never cleaned my oven.
0: I don't think we have.
1: No, once. Once I did. Once you did.
0: They showed, I saw a YouTube video the other day where you can take like the glass off. They showed how you can take the glass off and really clean the inside of it and put it back on.
1: Oh,
0: and
1: how does stuff get in there? You'd think that they would have figured this out by now.
0: I know it exactly.
1: In the year of our Lord, 2026, why have we not figured out how to keep the oven glass from looking nasty?
0: I kind of would rather do the oven than I would the bathroom. That's my chore, doing the bathroom. Bring on the oven any day.
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19: I'm News 19 meteorologist Jessica Comuto. As we head throughout the rest of your Tuesday, we'll see decreasing cloud cover thanks to a north-northwesterly breeze ushering in that drier air into the region. This supports mostly to partly sunny conditions late today. That drier air will also allow for us to see

0: lower humidity out there through the afternoon, expecting temperatures to reach the upper 70s to low 80s. As we head towards Wednesday, we're back well into the 80s by the afternoon. I'm News 19 meteorologist Jessica Comito with your Weather Authority forecast.
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13: I'm News 19 meteorologist Jessica Comuto. As we head throughout the rest of your Tuesday, we'll see decreasing cloud cover thanks to a north-northwesterly breeze ushering in that drier air into the region. This supports mostly to partly sunny conditions late today. That drier air will also allow for us to see lower humidity out there through the afternoon, expecting temperatures to reach the

0: upper 70s to low 80s. As we head towards Wednesday, we're back well into the 80s by the afternoon. I'm News 19 meteorologist Jessica Comito with your Weather Authority forecast.
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8: 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I saw Dr. Owen at SportsMed for my clavicle and my ankle surgery. 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

0: Star 99.1, your home of the early morning crew with Kevin and Miss Josie. And it was announced this morning, Star 99.1 presents Philip Phillips. His Let's Go Far tour going to be at Mars Music Hall Saturday, November 21st with special guest Briscoe. Now, tickets are going to go on sale this Friday, 10 a.m. And for a limited time, you can get your tickets for just $9.99. While supplies last, there is going to be a pre-sale coming up on Thursday. And keep it right here on Star 99.1 for your chance to win tickets, especially win tickets before you can buy them. Kevin and Josie are going to have your first chance to win these tickets coming up tomorrow morning. You can get all the details on this show over at mystar991.com. Just click on Concert Calendar. It is Philip Phillips and the Let's Go Far tour coming to Mars Music Hall November 21st, presented by Star 99.1.
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3: Traffic update now.
4: Couple of accidents causing you problems right now. Memorial Parkway and Bob Wallace, it's going to be northbound, slowing you down a bit. And then you've got another accident in the Decatur-Priceville area. Alabama 67, also known as Point Mallard Parkway and Upper River Road in the Priceville community. Be careful through there until they can get that mess cleaned up. Everything else in the valley is looking absolutely beautiful. No major construction delays. Everything is green lights. The only slow traffic we see right now is at the traffic lights going through Madison around mid.

0: downtown on the park and up near the Colonial Providence and Providence. Keep those seatbelts buckled and be safe with the most accurate traffic reports in the Tennessee Valley. I'm David Cruz, Mr. Traffic.
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16: I'm News 19 meteorologist Jessica Comuto. As we head throughout the rest of your Tuesday, we'll see decreasing cloud cover thanks to a north-northwesterly breeze ushering in that drier air.

0: into the region. This supports mostly to partly sunny conditions late today. That drier air will also allow for us to see lower humidity out there through the afternoon, expecting temperatures to reach the upper 70s to low 80s. As we head towards Wednesday, we're back well into the 80s by the afternoon. I'm News 19 meteorologist Jessica Comito with your Weather Authority forecast.
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0: traffic update now.
1: Couple of accidents causing you problems right now. Memorial Parkway and Bob Wallace, it's going to be northbound, slowing you down a bit. And then you've

0: got another accident in the Decatur-Priceville area. Alabama 67, also known as Point Mallard Parkway and Upper River Road in the Priceville community. Be careful through there until they can get that mess cleaned up. Everything else in the valley is looking absolutely beautiful. No major construction delays. Everything is green lights. The only slow traffic we see right now is at the traffic lights going through Madison around Midtown on the park and up near the Colonial Providence and Providence. Keep those seatbelts buckled and be safe. With the most accurate traffic reports in the Tennessee Valley, I'm David Cruz, Mr. Traffic.
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0: Star 99.1, your home of the early morning crew with Kevin and Miss Josie. And Hillary Duff is playing a sold-out show at First Bank Amphitheater in Franklin, Tennessee, Wednesday, July 29th. And all this week, we are giving you a chance to not only win tickets to that show, but also throw in a pair of Soundcheck party passes. Now, all this week, every weekday, you want to be listening to the early morning crew at 8:30. Then you want to be listening to me at 5:30. We are each going to be giving you a special keyword. So Kevin and Josie already gave you this morning's word. So I will be giving you the second word that you need coming up at 5:30 this afternoon. The more keywords you catch, the closer you are to winning these Hillary Duff tickets and Soundcheck party passes with Star 99.1.
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2: Still dealing with a couple of accidents. Those accidents would be Memorial Parkway northbound at Bob Wallace slowing you down. And the other one is Upper River Road in Priceville and Highway 67 or Point Mallard Parkway, whichever you want to call it. That's it as far as traffic delays are concerned across the valley. We're looking great on the maps right now. A little bit slow on 431 through the medical district, but that's about normal, and some delays going through the light at Moore's Mill and 72. Just be careful out there. Keep the seatbelts buckled. With the most accurate traffic report in the Tennessee Valley, I'm David Cruz, Mr. Traffic.
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2: Traffic update now.
3: Just picked up another accident. This accident's actually going to be in Moulton. Intersection of Alabama 24 eastbound and Alabama 157 with injuries. Responders are headed in that direction right now. Still dealing with a couple accidents in Huntsville. One of them is at Bob Wallace in the Parkway northbound, and it turns out that we just got notified that the other one's just not there. There's another accident over in Priceville, Upper River Road and Point Mallard Parkway, Alabama 67. Use some caution through that area as responders continue to work that accident. 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

0: Star 99.1, your home of the early morning crew with Kevin and Miss Josie. Let's get to Tell Me Something Good, brought to you by Annette Hales Indoor Comfort Systems. Call the lady with the team you can trust at 885-0430. And a bride honored her late father by being walked down the aisle by the man who received his donated heart. The two families had stayed connected through letters, and 10 years after her father's death, she invited the transplant recipient to take part in her wedding. During the ceremony, she even placed her hand on the man's chest and felt her father's heartbeat again. On the way for you, Lady Gaga, also Olivia Rodrigo and the Goo Goo Dolls on Star 99.1.
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2: Traffic update now.
3: So we got the accident on the parkway cleared up, and now we've got still dealing with the accident at 157 and 24 eastbound in Moulton, slowing you down a bit. Responders on the scene there. And Alabama 67, Gordon Point Mallard Parkway and Upper River Road, an accident there, should be out of your way by now. Be careful out there. Look out in the construction zones. A lot of them are active this afternoon and probably going to be working late on this beautiful day. Keep those seatbelts buckled and be safe. From the Rock Creek Productions Traffic Center, I'm David Cruz, Mr. Traffic.
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14: I'm News 19 meteorologist Efren Infante. The weather right now is

0: Traffic update now.
1: So we got the accident on the parkway cleared up, and now we've got still dealing with the accident at 157 and 24 eastbound in Moulton, slowing you down a bit. Responders on the scene there. And Alabama 67, Gordon Point Mallard Parkway and Upper River Road, an accident there. Should be out of your way by now. Be careful out there. Look out in the construction zones. A lot of them are active this afternoon and probably going to be working late on this beautiful day. Keep those seatbelts buckled and be safe. From the Rock Creek Productions Traffic Center, I'm David Cruz, Mr. Traffic.
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0: Star 99.1, your home of the early morning crew with Kevin and Miss Josie. And Star 99.1 presents Philip Phillips and his Let's Go Far tour. This is going to be at Mars Music Hall Saturday, November 21st with special guest Briscoe. Now, tickets are going to go on sale this Friday, 10 a.m. And for a limited time, you can get your tickets for $9.99. While supplies last, pre-sale is going to be taking place on Thursday. And keep it right here on Star 99.1. We've got a lot of tickets for you to win. And your first chance to win these tickets happens tomorrow morning with Kevin and Josie. It is Philip Phillips and the Let's Go Far Tour, November 21st at Mars Music Hall, presented by Star 99.1. For all the details on this show, you can go to mystar991.com, click on Concert Calendar.
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5: Traffic update now.
6: Another accident to talk about. This accident is going to be northbound on the parkway at Maston Lake, slowing you down just a bit. That's right in the construction zone, so that makes even more problems out of it. They should have it out of the way very, very shortly, though. They're working on getting it pulled off to the side right now. They're also dealing with some heavy traffic going into Decatur. It's a little bit slow, but it's moving, and there's aren't any accidents or any problems going into Decatur. It's just slow going across the Hudson Memorial Bridge. About the same thing on 565, some stop-and-go traffic through the construction zone, slowing you down a bit. And coming in southbound on 431, and even northbound on 431, up through the Meridianville and Hazel Green seems to be moving a little bit slow. Just be careful out there and keep the seat belts buckled, and we'll update you in a minute. 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
2: Traffic update now.
3: Great work by the police department getting these accidents that we've had pulled off to the side and into parking lots. That is helping out a lot with traffic flow this afternoon. I guess they felt like yesterday was kind of a bad example of what happens when things go wrong, especially on South Memorial Parkway. But anyway, we are looking good. We do have stop-and-go traffic going out towards up over Chapman Mountain and going through Huntsville through the downtown area, mainly at the downtown exits eastbound. That seems to be moving really, really slow. Now, the exit ramp going eastbound 565 to southbound on the parkway is moving smoothly. It's just heavy right now. We do have some heavy traffic on Governor's Drive going through the downtown area and over by the medical district, but it's moving great. We're also looking good on 565. We're taking a look at it right now, and it looks like we may have a little bit of stop-and-go traffic on it, but nothing really severe. Highway 20, Madison Boulevard, that has a lot of stop-and-go traffic right now, slowing things down. But other than that, you're just looking really good. Please keep the seatbelts buckled and be safe as you drive this afternoon. I'm David Cruz, Mr. Traffic.
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0: Star 99.1, your home of the early morning crew with Kevin and Miss Josie. And coming up in about 15 minutes, I will have the next word that you need to win these Hillary Duff concert tickets and soundcheck party passes. Every single day, twice a day, myself and Kevin and Josie, we are going to be giving you some key words. And the more key words that you catch, the closer you are to winning these Hillary Duff tickets and soundcheck party passes for her sold-out show Wednesday, July 29th at First Bank Amphitheater in Franklin, Tennessee. So you want to be listening every weekday morning at 8:30 and then every afternoon at 5:30 for me to give you your next keyword. So the next chance coming up in about 15 minutes right here on Star 99.1.
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2: Now, that's impressive. Huntsville police doing a wonderful job, and I mean seriously, doing a great job of getting things cleared up real quick on accident scenes right now. As long as they don't have to have a tow truck, they're getting them on and off the highway. That's for sure. That's a good way to do it. Looks like we have an accident northbound on the parkway between Governors and Bob Wallace. Want to be careful through that area. We had one there earlier, so I don't know if it's the same one still showing up on the screen or not. But you want to be careful through that area for the next little while anyway. We're looking great everywhere else around the Tennessee Valley. Just a lot of heavy traffic. Going up over Chapman Mountain is really slow in the downtown area. Eastbound 565 from basically the parkway, just east of the parkway, all the way up to the Oakwood overpass and Maysville overpass. And then it seems to thin out a little bit until you go over the mountain. And then you got a good clear shot at Moores Mill Road and 72. So that's doing real good right now. Northbound on the parkway, 431, looking great all the way up through...

0: Meridianville, basically. A little bit slow, though, in some of the areas. Just keep the seatbelts buckled, pay attention, and be safe. With the most accurate traffic report in the Tennessee Valley, I'm David Cruz, Mr. Traffic.
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11: I'm News 19 meteorologist Efren Afonte. The weather right now is a far cry different than it was yesterday. We will have clearing skies as we go into later on this evening. Overnight tonight into tomorrow morning, we'll see a little more cloud coverage. Low temperatures will start off in the low 60s, if you can believe it or not. And by the afternoon, the highs will be in the low 80s. It'll be warm, noticeably drier under partly sunny skies. I'm News 19 meteorologist Efren Afonte.
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0: Star 99.1, your home of the early morning crew with Kevin and Miss Josie and Hillary Duff playing that sold out show at First Bank Amphitheater in Franklin, Tennessee on Wednesday, July 29th. And we are giving you a chance to win not only tickets to the sold out show, but also a pair of Soundcheck party passes as well. So every single morning at 8:30, you want to be listening to Kevin and Josie for a special keyword. And then every afternoon at 5:30, I too am going to give you a special keyword. Now you want to make sure that you collect all of these keywords because you need to put them together because they make a phrase. And coming up Friday morning at 8:30, Kevin and Josie, they are going to give you the last keyword that you need. And then you are going to get a chance to call in and see if you've got the correct phrase. So the word that you need for this afternoon is will, W-I-L-L, will. So this is now the fourth keyword that we've given you. Maybe you're starting to figure things out. Maybe you're still a little tripped up. But the fourth word that you are getting to win these Hillary Duff tickets is will, W-I-L-L. Tomorrow morning at 8:30, Kevin and Josie will have your next word that you need for these Hillary Duff tickets from Star 99.1.
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2: Now, that's impressive. Huntsville police doing a wonderful job, and I mean seriously, doing a great job of getting things cleared up real quick on accident scenes right now. As long as they don't have to have a tow truck, they're getting them on and off the highway. That's for sure. That's a good way to do it. Looks like we have an accident northbound on the parkway between Governors and Bob Wallace. Want to be careful through that area. We had one there earlier, so I don't know if it's the same one still showing up on the screen or not. But you want to be careful through that area for the next little while anyway. We're looking great everywhere else around the Tennessee Valley. Just a lot of heavy traffic. Going up over Chapman Mountain is really slow in the downtown area. Eastbound 565 from basically the parkway, just east of the parkway, all the way up to the Oakwood Overpass and Maysville Overpass. And then it seems to thin out a little bit until you go over the mountain. And then you got a good clear shot at Moores Mill Road in 72. So that's doing real good right now. Northbound on the parkway, 431, looking great all the way up through Meridianville, basically. A little bit slow, though, in some of the areas. Just keep the seatbelts buckled, pay attention, and be safe. With the most accurate traffic report in the Tennessee Valley, I'm David Cruz, Mr. Traffic.
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Star 99.1, your home of the Early Morning Crew with Kevin and Miss Josie. And we invite you to join us this Saturday, June 27th, out at Ditto Landing for the 2026 Independence Day celebration presented by Woody Anderson Ford, Window World, the City of Huntsville, Councilwoman Jenny Robinson, and American 250 Alabama. Now, admission is completely free. Gates open up at 5. There is a $5 cash-only parking fee per vehicle. There is going to be live music from 5 o'clock Charlie and the Tavern Preachers. There's going to be food trucks serving up your favorites throughout the night. Then at 9 o'clock, and this is really cool if you are already on the water around Ditto Landing, there is going to be that massive fireworks show over the Tennessee River. That starts at 9. And to make the experience even better, you can turn your radio to Star 99.1 because, like we

0: do every year, we are going to provide the official fireworks soundtrack simulcast during the show. That's going on this Saturday out at Ditto Landing with Star 99.1.
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3: Traffic update now.
4: Another accident, and I expect Huntsville police will move it real quick too, and that's at University Drive and Wynn westbound, slowing you down a bit. And we just got in an accident at Parkway and Bob Wallace. This is the third one today, northbound Wallace in the Parkway. I believe it's under the overpass, though. We'll keep an eye out for it. Everything else in the valley is moving, but it is heavy. I mean, it's heavy going out 565 east towards Chapman Mountain and then up over Chapman Mountain. And then once you get past Moore's Mill, you're wide open. You're also looking slow going on the Parkway, and that's probably because of that accident there at Bob Wallace, slowing things down quite a bit before you get over to the 565 interchange. Looking good on 72 with the exception of around Providence and on out through Madison. That's mainly because of the traffic lights, the amount of traffic that's out there. Things are slowing down pretty much on the Research Park Boulevard, not too bad as you hit the interstate there at 565. Just be careful through there. A lot of traffic out today. Keep those seatbelts buckled and be safe. I'm David Cruz, Mr. Traffic.
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0: Star 99.1, your home of the early morning crew with Kevin and Miss Josie. And Star 99.1 is presenting Phillip Phillips and his Let's Go Far tour at Mars Music Hall Saturday, November 21st with special guest Briscoe. Tickets are going to go on sale this Friday, 10 a.m. For a limited time, you will be able to get a ticket for just $9.99 while supplies last. That is unheard of, especially these days, to see an artist like Phillip Phillips at Mars Music Hall for $9.99. Pre-sale is going to be taking place this Thursday, and keep it right here on Star 99.1 because we are going to have your opportunity to win tickets tomorrow morning. Kevin and Josie, they got your first chance to win tickets to this show. For all the details, you can go to mystar991.com, click on Concert Calendar. It is Phillip Phillips and the Let's Go Far Tour, November 21st at Mars Music Hall, presented by Star 99.1.
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1: From the WHNT News 19 Weather Authority, here's your latest forecast.
2: I'm News 19 meteorologist Efren Infante. The weather right now is a far cry different than it was yesterday. We will have clearing skies as we go into later on this evening. Overnight tonight into tomorrow morning, we'll see a little more cloud coverage. Low temperatures will start off in the low 60s, if you can believe it or not. And by the afternoon, the highs will be in the low 80s. It'll be warm, noticeably drier under partly sunny skies. I'm News 19 meteorologist Efren Infante.
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0: Star 99.1, your home of the early morning crew with Kevin and Miss Josie. I'm Shay Fox. Thank you so much for hanging out. Have yourself a great rest of your night. Jay Michaels is in next, and I'll be back with you again tomorrow afternoon at 3 right here on Star 99.1.
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